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1: Highway 400 southbound is looking good from Coldwater and Moonstone to Barrie. No major issues throughout the city. Light delays from Highway 88 to Canal Road, but no issues to the GTA past that. Highway 11 from Orillia to Barrie looks good. Trouble-free on Highway 26 from Collingwood, 27 from Elmvale, and 92 from Wasaga. If you see a problem, let us know at 1-844-ROAD-JAM. I'm Anna Petridis. More traffic in minutes on 107.5 Cool FM.
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1: Highway 400 southbound is looking good from Coldwater and Moonstone to Barrie. No major issues throughout the city. Still seeing those slight delays towards Innisfil Beach Road, but you're all good the rest of your way through to the GTA. Highway 11 from Orillia to Barrie is clear. Trouble-free on Highway 26 from Collingwood, 27 from Elmvale, and 92 from Wasaga. If you see a problem, let us know at 1-844-ROAD-JAM. I'm Anna Petridis. More traffic in minutes on 107.5 Cool FM.
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1: Highway 400 southbound is looking good from Coldwater and Moonstone to Barrie. No issues throughout the city. Still seeing those delays, though, towards Innisfil Beach Road. But once you get through that, you're all good the rest of your way to the GTA. Highway 11 from Orillia to Barrie is clear. Trouble-free on Highway 26 from Collingwood, 27 from Elmvale, and 92 from Wasaga. I'm Anna Petritis for your traffic on 107.5 Cool FM.

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1: 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He looked like a girlfriend that I had in February of last year.
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0: 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How are you? It's Dale and Charlie.
1: Welcome to Monday. Okay. Well, you know, it's Monday. It has to happen at some point.
0: I know, but when I was, like I said to you when I came in, I said, I've had company all weekend.
1: Yeah, I'm surprised you're even here. I thought you'd be dead.
0: No, I didn't. I drove yesterday.
1: Wow.
0: Yeah, we went out to watch the games at a bar.
1: Look at you.
0: Yeah, I drove. I had my, I drank my Guinness 0.0.
1: Oh, look at you.
0: So, yeah. No, I had enough after Friday and Saturday with those guys. It was like, okay, I'm tapping out.
1: Well, you know, if you had a great weekend, hopefully everybody did. Today we are back to normal. We've got a chance for showers. There are spotty areas. Even last night, it kind of started up. We're sitting at 10. 18 is the high today. And 23 chance of showers tomorrow as well.
0: 18 only.
1: Okay.
0: Cooler. Mm-hmm. Cooler. All right. Looks like we got some fun going on already on the highways. Let's check traffic first time around, MJ.
2: We've got a heavy slowdown on the southbound 400 at Mackay Road. So as you approach that, it is going to slow to a crawl. Looks like we've got some construction wrapping up throughout there. Around Innisfil Beach Road, it does finally ease up and looks like a decent trip all the way down to the GTA. No delays spotted north of Barrie on Highway 400 as you make your way up to Coldwater. Same goes for Highway 11 heading up to Orillia. And on 90 to Angus, 27 to Elmvale, and 89 to Alliston. Those are looking good, too. I'm MJ. More traffic in minutes on 107.5 Cool FM.
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6: 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Yeah, man.

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1: Hi. Welcome to Monday, everybody.
0: Yeah.
1: Well, you know, somebody's got to say it. Somebody's got to be the sunshine.
0: The sunshine? Hardly. There is no sunshine right now.
1: Yeah, it's dark.
0: It's actually kind of drizzly and kind of cool. It's only like 10, and
1: 18 is what we get today.
0: Yeah, it's kind of a poopy kind of a day, but if you need a pick-me-up, that's why we got 15 minutes. 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
1: New study reveals the sweet spot for the ideal number of sexual partners throughout your life.
0: And what gets me is somebody sat down and thought, you know what we have to figure out?
1: How much is this guy's getting?
0: And when is it like that? That's it. That's the sweet spot right there.
1: So according to a study featured in Social Psychological Personality Science magazine, because, you know, everybody has one of those.
0: Well, sure.
1: You know, in the bathroom. Right? I read it in the bathroom. Okay. The magic number for guys is between 4 and 5 in their lifetime.
0: In their lifetime?
1: Like partners, but 2 to 3 of them being just casual hookups, like one-nighters.
0: 2 to 3 casual hookups.
1: Yeah, in that 4 to 5.
0: And that's in your lifetime.
1: Right. So the first sort of roll in the hay for guys is usually between the age of 18 and 20.
0: Uh-huh.
1: Okay, for women, uh-huh, magic number apparently for us is 2 to 3 with maybe just 1 or 2 casual flings. And the first rump for us is like 16. Yeah, that's about right.
0: Yeah.
1: Now, the reason this number is described as ideal, mm-hmm, is what you probably expect, right? There is less judgment in society when you are less, I suppose.
0: Really?
1: I guess. Now, fun fact.
0: There's more judgment when you're growing up, mind you.
1: The average person has had about 14 partners.
0: There you are. Well, look at us, you know, so, skewing the curve. I said skewing.
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life advice. They've got plenty, but take it with a grain of salt. 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

0: 107.5 Cool FM, little Elton John there. 529, good morning, Dale and Charlie. Grab a little rain gear when you head out the door. Drizzly cool this morning, too. It's only 10, and we only get 18 later on today. What's going on with traffic now, MJ?
1: There's construction on the southbound side of the 400 just past Maple View Drive. You got to slow it down as you're approaching through out there. Hearing that two lanes are closed off due to construction at the moment, all the way down to Innisfil Beach Road. That's also affecting traffic a bit on the northbound side, where things start to slow down just north of Innisfil Beach Road. So do take care through out there. Otherwise, once you're past it, the IBR looks good all the way down towards Toronto. Meanwhile, north of Barrie, the 400 is looking good up to Coldwater, and Highway 11 in good shape between Barrie and Orillia. Over on 92 to Wasaga, and on 27 to Elmvale, 89 to Alliston, that's looking pretty good. 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More traffic in minutes on 107.5 Cool FM.
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2: Good morning. Here's what Barrie's talking about. A dog owner charged under the Animal Welfare Act after South Simcoe police responded to a call about a dog left inside a vehicle at Tanger Ball. Had been confined to a cage in the back of the vehicle. A front window opened about an inch. No water. Outside temperature at the time was 23. Police say the dog had been left in the car for about half an hour. Three people taken to hospital after a three-vehicle collision Sunday afternoon on Crossland Road between County Road 92 and Floss Road 8. Happened just after 3. The road was closed until 8:30. Stats Canada serves up the August inflation figures this morning. Economists expecting it will hold steady at 3%. Prime Minister Carney welcomes the world's investors to Toronto today for a high-stakes summit aimed at attracting new investment to Canada. Hundreds of executives and global asset managers will attend Canada's first-ever investment summit to get a look at major projects in various stages of development. Speaking to Canadian business leaders and politicians at a reception last evening, Carney teased that a number of deals have already been signed. Google is bringing its age assurance technology, which uses artificial intelligence to detect underage users, to Canada. The company says that if the technology identifies someone as underage, their Google account will be changed to include additional protections, such as safeguards on content recommendations. If it mistakenly identifies an adult as being under 18, the company says that person will be able to prove their age using things like government ID or a selfie. Sandra Bullock and Nicole Kidman conjured up top billing at the weekend box office for Practical Magic 2, pushing Spider-Man Brand New Day into the 2 spot. News happens anywhere, anytime. When you see news in the making, loop us in with a text, image, or video at 705-797-1111. Vladdy stroked his first home run of the year at Rogers Center, first since last August, in an 8-1 win over the Orioles. Jays took 2 of 3 at the weekend to keep pace with the Guardians, who are a game ahead of the Jays for the final wild card spot in the AL. Jays host the Tigers for 3 starting tonight. Guardians begin a series with the White Sox. Giants took the Cowboys 28-20 in the NFL late game. Bills got by the Texans 36-31. Broncos meet the Chiefs tonight. Some sun today, the forecast in 30.
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2: And some showers early on, then a mix of sun and clouds, high 18, clear tonight, low 9, cloudy tomorrow, chance of showers, high 23. 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

0: 107.5 Cool FM. There is talk and time machine. How are you? It's Dale and Charlie.
1: Hey, it's Monday.
0: Yes, it is.
1: And we're almost halfway through September. Is that not insane? God,
0: that is insane.
1: And I think it's because the Labor Day was later, so that's why.
0: But this is late.
1: The first official full week
0: now
1: of school. Today, we're starting off with 10, maybe a hoodie for the kids, a little bit of rain possibly, and 18 is our high today.
0: I'll tell you who's getting up this morning and has got a big smile on their face. Doesn't matter that it's Monday, because Owen Parsons is a pretty happy guy.
1: Yeah.
0: Owen Parsons was the grand prize winner in our Cool FM Pick Your Prize party on Friday night.
1: What a cool event that was.
0: Yeah,
1: that was a lot of fun.
0: A lot of fun. And Owen won the grand prize of his choice, and he is going to choose
1: Bora Bora.
0: Bora Bora. The trip to Bora Bora. Always dreamt of going there, and now he's finally going to be able to
1: go. And he said he was well expecting to have to wait till full into retirement.
0: Oh, yeah.
1: Right? Which most people, I think you would.
0: I think you would.
1: And,
0: well, here it is.
1: That's a cool. So we're going to call him later, right?
0: We're going to talk to him later. Yeah.
1: See how he's doing, how his weekend was.
0: Yep. And, but there are other winners there as well. Great diamond earrings from Bilabuf Jewelers went to somebody. And then our cool or not cool.
1: Epic game of cool or not cool. Over
0: $800? $840 and got out just at the right time.
1: Yeah.
0: And played it very nicely. And even our runner-up, Donna, who walked away with $500 in cash. So there you go. What a fun night it was for Cool FM's Pick Your Prize party down at Liar's Kitchen and Social on Friday night.
1: I think we should
0: do
1: that like twice a year. That was super fun.
0: It was fun.
1: It was great.
0: It was a good time.
1: Yeah.
0: So we'll give Owen a call a little bit later on, see how he's doing this morning. Okay, let's get a look and see what's happening now. We had some earlier problems on the 400 southbound, but I think you're just going to be dealing with a little bit of rain splatter. MJ, traffic?
2: Construction delays over on the southbound side of the 400 just past Maple View Drive. Last heard that two right lanes were blocked off throughout there. It's a slow go from that point all the way down to Innisfil Beach Road. Once you're past Innisfil Beach Road, it eases right up and looks pretty good all the way down to the GTA. Meanwhile, over on the 404, Newmarket down to Mark, I'm not seeing any problems out there on 89 to Alliston, 27 to Elmvale, 92 to Wasaga, looking good too. If you spot any issues out there, let us know. 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

0: 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Dale and Charlie, Monday morning.
1: Mm-hmm.
0: Rain gear. Yep. Needed a little bit this morning. Just kind of drizzly out there. Kind of cool, too. You know, it's only about 10 right now. We only get to 18 today. I think we improve tomorrow, mind you. Looks a little bit better.
1: Yep.
0: A little bit better tomorrow. A little bit warmer tomorrow. If you're heading out the door this morning for your dog, stop and think about where you're taking your pets when you go out. Charlie found a little information story for us. Coming up in just a couple of moments. Later on this morning, we've also got our chance to play Cool or Not Cool. That's right. Could be a $10,000 start to the week. We'll find out when we crack open those briefcases later on this morning. You just be ready for the cue to call, 727-1075. As soon as you hear that cue to call, you always want to be caller number 7 for Cool or Not Cool. All right, Dan Blakely is in the Barry 360 newsroom with a Cool FM news update for us on the way at 6. What you working on, Dan?
2: A dog left in a car in a mall parking lot in Cookstown, and we get the new inflation figures today. These stories and more, top of the hour.
1: I was at an event specifically for animals on Saturday.
0: Saturday?
1: Yes, it was the grand opening.
0: Oh, of the veterinary group.
1: Yes, of New Leaf.
0: Right.
1: Veterinary group.
0: Yeah.
1: So that was awesome. And the whole thing was catered to animals. But funny enough, a story just popped up about the places that people are actually tired of seeing animals.
0: Tired of seeing animals?
1: Yeah, like I've noticed, and I mean, I got two dogs. I love my dogs. And people actually said, oh, because you're going to this dog event, are you bringing your dogs? I'm like, nope.
0: Nope.
1: Because just my dogs, one, it was really hot. I was going to be there for hours.
0: Yeah.
1: And I knew that I couldn't care for them properly.
0: Right.
1: Because I was working.
0: And you can't leave them in the car.
1: Absolutely not.
0: So
1: I choose to make other arrangements.
0: Yes.
1: You know, I have dog walkers. I've got sitter. Like, you do what you, like you would a child.
0: Right.
1: Okay. So I think people are genuine, like animals are everywhere now.
0: Mm.
1: And I love my animals. I love seeing them. They don't bother me too much, but people are starting to say like, look, stop bringing them everywhere.
0: Yeah.
1: Right?
0: Yeah.
1: This is getting a little insane.
0: Yeah.
1: And a lot of people kind of use the strollers. When did that become a thing?
0: I don't know.
1: No, I completely understand.
0: Now, if you've got a senior dog that can't walk very far but likes to get out for some fresh air. And
1: I understand that. Giver. So restaurants are number one. Now, in the summer, there's a lot of restaurants to do like patio friendly.
0: Patios. Yeah.
1: Which is great.
0: Yeah.
1: But I remember like being on Dunlop this summer.
0: Yeah.
1: And watching somebody bring their animal. And it was so hot.
0: Yeah.
1: And the dog is and yeah, they're shaved, but the dog is, it doesn't matter. It's too hot.
0: Yeah.
1: So grocery stores too.
0: Mm-hmm.
1: Because people put them in their cars. I literally saw the other week, and I'm not kidding, a lady, you know where you put your kids in the front part?
0: Yeah.
1: They had one of those blankets,
0: mm-hmm.
1: and then they put the dog in there and was grocery shopping.
0: Mm.
1: Doctors' offices and hospitals come in at number three as places that people do not want to see your pet.
0: Okay.
1: Again, I think service animals are different.
0: Obviously.
1: Coffee shops are big. You see a lot of animals in coffee shops, right?
0: Yeah.
1: Yeah. I mean, listen, I love getting my dogs puppuccinos, but I don't actually bring them in. What? I go through the drive-thru.
0: Oh, come on.
1: And ask for a pup cup or a puppuccino.
0: Puppuccino.
1: Yeah.
0: Come on.
1: But it's through the drive-thru.
0: I can't believe that they've got puppuccinos.
1: What? Starbucks is great. They don't even charge you.
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0: Larry's Best Mix, 107.5 Cool FM, and Brian Adams, All for Love, along with Rod Stewart and Sting. It is 5:59. It's Dale and Charlie. Welcome to Monday. All right, it's going to be a drizzly cool start to the week. How are the roads looking now, MJ?
1: Earlier slowdowns on the southbound 400 around Mackay Road have eased away, but it is going to slow down a little bit, though, off and on around the Highway 88 area, off and on down it till around Lloydtown. So do watch out for that. Meanwhile, the 404, that's looking good from Newmarket down to Markham, over on 92 to Wasauga and 26 to Stayner, 89 to Alliston. So far, those are looking good. 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
2: Good morning. Here's what Barrie's talking about. Three people sent to hospital after a three-vehicle collision Sunday afternoon on Crossland Road between County Road 92 and Floss Road 8. Happened just after 3. The road was closed until 8:30 last night for the cleanup and investigation. Charge laid after South Simcoe police found a dog left in a vehicle in the parking lot at Tanger Outlets in Cookstown. Was in a cage in the back of the car. A front window opened about an inch. No water in sight. Outside temperature was 23. At the time. Police figure it had been in there for about half an hour. Economists not expecting any change in the inflation rate when Stats Canada serves up its August numbers this morning. Prime Minister Carney expecting a lot of action at Canada's first investment summit, which begins today in Toronto. Hundreds of executives and global asset managers are expected to attend. Carney teasing business leaders last night that a number of deals have already been signed. Peanut recall to pass along. PK brand roasted lemon and chili peanuts. The Canadian Food Inspection Agency says they may be contaminated with salmonella. Toss them out or take them back to the store from whence they came. Georgian Bay General Hospital's community barbecue in Tiny Township raised more than $213,000 to help the hospital add 24 acute mental health beds. If it's news to you, it could be news to us too. Keep us in the loop at the Barrie 360 text line 705-797-1111. Flatty got the monkey off his back Sunday, hitting his first round trip of the year at Rogers Center. One of three homers Jays hit in the fifth inning en route to an 8-1 win over the Orioles. With that victory, the Jays remain a game back of Cleveland in the wild card race, the Guardians winning their game against the Twins. Jays host the Tigers for three starting tonight. The Guardians face the White Sox. Giants beat the Cowboys 28-20 in the NFL late game. Bills got by the Texans 36-31. The Broncos meet the Chiefs tonight. A few clouds today, the forecast in 30.
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0: 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And these days at 6.09, Dale and Charlie.
1: It's a little rainy these days.
0: Yeah.
1: Off and on today, just a chance. 10 right now, 18 is our high today.
2: Just live every day as if it were your last. And someday you'll be right. Sure, life goes so fast.
1: You know when people say, life goes by fast.
0: Mm-hmm.
1: I really am noticing.
0: Well, you just said yesterday how fast you thought this summer just flew by.
1: Flew by. And now, too, having a child in university, honestly, my whole life has changed. It's
0: it's such a
1: different dynamic.
0: University now, before you know it, he's going to be engaged, married, then the grandkids show
1: okay,
0: up.
1: Okay, all right. Like, just put on the brakes. But here are some facts that guarantee to make, I think, anybody over 35 really understand, like, wow, life is going by too fast.
0: Yep.
1: So think about this. 2027 is only 4 months away.
0: Yeah.
1: Like, I just got used to writing 2026. This year has just like, whew, where'd it go?
0: I know.
1: Okay.
0: Hard to believe.
1: COVID emerged nearly 7 years ago.
0: Yeah.
1: Right? This one is a little... Someone born in 1990, okay,
0: right,
1: turns 36 this year.
0: Oh, my God.
1: Which means they're only 14 years away from being 50.
0: And getting discounts and shoppers.
1: Okay? Think about this. Babies born during 2020, during lockdown, are now school-aged.
0: Yeah.
1: Okay?
0: There's a lot of them, I guess.
1: Right? 2008 babies like mine, they're now 18 years old. They can vote.
0: Good God.
1: I know. It's gross. What happened?
0: It's gross.
1: Like, the year 2000 was 26 years ago.
0: I know. Can you believe that when we first got together, you were still freaking out about turning 30?
1: Damn, I was.
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0: 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Okay, let's check your traffic situation, MJ.
4: Southbound side of the 400, those earlier delays around Highway 88 seem to have eased away. Looking pretty good through the Holland Marsh right now. And no problems the rest of the way down towards Toronto. And as you make your way down the 404, looks pretty good too from Newmarket down to Markham. On 92 to Wasaga, not seeing any problems. And 26 to Stainer, so far so good there. I'm MJ. More traffic in minutes on 107.5 Cool FM.
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1: I saw a lot of people downtown Barrie actually at that skate park.
0: Skate park.
1: Mm-hmm, I was there on the weekend, like obviously downtown Barrie.
0: I was down there on Saturday evening.
1: And just off of Toronto Street, there's like this really cool skate park.
0: Oh.
1: Mm-hmm.
0: Okay.
1: A lot of people like with the bikes and skateboards. And I'm like, oh my God, I would totally spill. Like wipe out.
0: Totally spill.
1: Spill. Totally.
0: Man. No, I was downtown on Saturday because Saturday we were down. Well, we were down on Friday on Lead, Liars and stuff. And I had some friends in from out of town.
1: Mm-hmm.
0: And they said, what should we do on Saturday? So I said, well, we're going to sit around. We'll watch some football or whatever on TV and stuff. And they said, hey, we can go downtown afterwards. I don't know. Find a bar or whatever. And there was a big, I guess they had, because they had Open Air Dunlop one last time. And the streets were closed off and there was music playing and all that stuff. But yeah, we went down. It was just packed downtown.
1: Good. It was a beautiful day.
0: And they got
1: I mean, it was a perfect day.
0: They like it downtown. They go, you got a great downtown.
1: Yeah, I think we do. We're lucky.
0: They come from Thunder Bay and they really don't have one in Thunder Bay.
1: No. Thunder Bay
0: really.
1: Does not have a downtown.
0: Not a real concentrated strip like we do here. Sort
1: okay.
0: of thing.
1: All right.
0: It's little ones here and there, but it was two cities. It kind of became one city, and it never really figured it out.
1: I got it.
0: So anyway. I had a good time. Today, though, it looks like it's not going to be, it's certainly not going to be a hot day today, I can tell you.
1: No, 18 is what we're getting up to. Right now, we're like 10.
0: So I wasn't expecting rain today. I don't know how long it's going to last through the day. I think it kind of clears up.
1: Okay.
0: I got to cut the lawn. I haven't cut the lawn because I've had company all weekend, and I never got around to cutting the lawn. So the lawn
1: and your lawn.
0: Well, I know, no, but I mean it's getting long, and I got to get it cut. But there's a guy who apparently is a little bit too fussy about his lawn. You think I'm fussy about the lawn?
1: Yeah.
0: I got a guy here that was actually got in trouble with the homeowners association for having a lawn that was too good
1: because it made everybody else's look bad.
0: Yes. Yes. He says he actually received a violation letter accusing him of, quote, excessive lawn striping because the patterns on his grass were excessively straight and looked professionally maintained. This became a problem. His lawn was too good.
1: I have the same problem.
0: Are we talking about your lawn?
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0: 107.5 Cool FM, and Nickelback in those days. 6:29. How are you? It's Dale and Charlie. Oh, we had a little bit of rain overnight last night.
1: Yeah.
0: Lingering into some spots this morning. You might still see a little bit of spotty showers going on, but I think it's moving away. Moving away. It should clear up as the day goes on. Not the warmest of days, mind you. It only gets up to 18 later on. What's happening with traffic, MJ?
2: A decent start to the drive right now. Just a little bit of volume around Highway 9, which doesn't seem to be causing you too many issues. And then looks good all the way down to the GTA as you travel down the 404 Newmarket down to Markham. Not seeing any problems. On 89 to Alliston, on 27 to Elmvale, 92 to Wissauga. So far, those secondary routes, not hearing of any delays. 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I'm MJ. More traffic in minutes on 107.5 Cool FM.
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3: Good morning. Here's what Barrie's talking about. August inflation numbers coming out this morning. Stats Canada expected to report the annual inflation rate held steady at 3% last month. A dog owner facing charges under the Animal Welfare Act after South Simcoe police responded to reports of a dog left inside a vehicle at Tanger Outlets. Police say the animal was confined to a cage in the back of the vehicle with just one window cracked about an inch. No access to water and an outside temperature of 23. Officers say the dog had been left there for about 30 minutes. Three people taken to hospital following a three-vehicle crash Sunday afternoon on Crossland Road between County Road 92 and Floss Road 8. The collision happened just after 3, and the road remained closed until about 8:30 last night. Google rolling out its AI-powered age assurance technology in Canada, the system designed to identify underage users and automatically add extra protections to their accounts, including stricter content recommendation safeguards. Google says adults who are incorrectly flagged will be able to verify their age using methods such as government-issued ID or a selfie. Prime Minister Carney welcoming some of the world's biggest investors to Toronto today for a high-stakes summit aimed at bringing new money into Canada. Hundreds of executives and global asset managers are attending the country's first national investment summit to get a closer look at major projects in development. Carney says several investment deals have already been signed ahead of the event. On the recall list, PK brand roasted lemon and chili peanuts. Canadian Food Inspection Agency says they may be contaminated with salmonella. Toss them out or take them back to the store that you bought them from. Got a scoop? We're listening. Send your news tip to the Barrie 360 text line, 705-797-1111. More to come, perhaps, maybe, hopefully. Vladdy hit his first home run of the year at Rogers Centre in an 8-1 win over the Orioles Sunday. Jays took 2 of 3 at the weekend to keep pace with the Guardians, who are a game ahead of the Jays for the final wild card spot in the AL. Jays host the Tigers for 3 starting tonight. Guardians begin a series with the White Sox. Giants took the Cowboys 28-20 in the NFL late game. Bills got by the Texans 36-31. Broncos meet the Chiefs tonight. Some sun today, the forecast in 30.
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3: Some showers early on, then a mix of sun and clouds. High today 18, clear tonight, low 9. Cloudy tomorrow, chance of showers, high 23. It is 9 in Barrie. For updates all day long, follow us on Blue Sky and X at Barrie360 and online at Barrie360.com.
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Doctors say the best way to have a good day is to start the day with a smile. Well, not actual doctors. Just some people wearing lab coats. Okay, it was us. 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
1: The sun is coming up.
0: The sun is. Clouds are breaking up. Had a little bit of rain that we were dealing with. You might still in your area if it's just spitting around for now.
1: A little breezy.
0: Should be clearing up. And cooler, too.
1: Yeah, you'll need a hoodie if you're getting out and getting ready for school.

0: clean talk, mom talk, food talk, you know, any type of category of talk.
1: Mm-hmm.
0: New one, divorce talk.
1: Divorce talk.
0: Yes. And it's not just women dramatically throwing wedding photos in a fire while listening to Taylor Swift. Although that does sound pretty awesome.
1: Okay.
0: Okay. Divorce talk is a growing corner of the social media world where people are sharing what life looks like after ending a long-term marriage or relationship. I've seen a lot of these.
1: Mm-hmm.
0: You know, when you've been together 10 to 20 plus years and suddenly you have to figure out how to co-parent or date or finances by yourself, new yep. friendship, things like that. You know, it's
1: got to be tough.
0: Sure. So there's this whole thing about it. And people talk about, you know, it's like almost like death and they're mourning something.
1: Yeah. Well, it's got to be a roller coaster. It's like 1 minute you're like, yay, I'm free. And the other moment it's like, oh, and then you remember. But then, you know, it all depends on whether you're remembering something that's good or something that's bad.
0: You know what I find a little weird about the whole situation? People have been coming up to me. And when if I say to them, oh, I'm divorced or whatever, they're like, oh, I'm so sorry. And yeah. I look at them and go, I'm not.
1: That's when you go up to you and you go, I'm so sorry. Should you know, I be?
0: I don't know. But I never thought that that would be somebody's reaction. It's almost like people are like, oh, I'm so sorry for your loss. And I'm like,
1: well, I'm sorry it didn't work out. You know,
0: yeah, but
1: you hope the best
0: for
1: people.
0: It's not for them to be sorry, is it?
1: I mean, that's the same as when you find somebody. It's like sorry, you know. Somebody says, "Oh, I'm sorry. So and so in my life passed away." And you go,
0: "Oh,
1: I'm so sorry." But why? It's not their fault. They died.
0: That's true.
1: And yet, that's the automatic reaction.
0: I guess, yes.
1: And compile that with the fact that we're Canadian.
0: Oh, I know.
1: Oh my God, we'll apologize for anything. Oh my God, my shoelace is untied. Oh, I'm so sorry. I'm so sorry.
2: 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Dale and Charlie on Cool FM.
1: It's bred into us, man.
0: Yeah.
1: Okay, let's check traffic details this morning. MJ?
3: As you make the trip down the roads between Coldwater and Barrie, you're off to a good run. A little bit of volume between Highway 9 and Lloydtown, then no major delays all the way down towards Toronto. Down the 404, Newmarket to Markham, that's in good shape. Well, 89 to Alliston, so far no issues. And on 26 to Stayner, 92 on the way to Wasaga, so far that's looking good too. I'm MJ. More traffic in minutes on 107.5 Cool FM.
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0: 107.5 Cool FM, and there's Mariana's Trench at 6:51. Dale and Charlie. Dan's coming up at 7 in the Barry 360 newsroom. What you working on, Dan?
1: Three people to hospital after a three-vehicle collision Sunday afternoon on Crossland Road, and a dog owner charged after South Simcoe police found a dog left inside a vehicle at Tanger Mall. Those stories and more, top of the hour.
0: Alrighty. What are we looking at in trending, Charlie?
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0: Okay, Charlie.
2: Justin Trudeau was on the red carpet at TIFF Friday to launch a new entertainment production company. And it's called Hope and Hard Work.
0: Okay.
2: If you followed the Liberals, you would know that that was one of his political things. Whatever. So actually co-founded alongside his former chief of staff.
0: Sunny Ways. That's another one of his slogans.
2: Sunny Ways?
0: Sunny Ways. Yeah.
2: Yeah?
0: Yeah.
2: Okay. Katie Telford.
0: Okay.
2: That was one of his chief of staff. She's in on this as well.
0: Okay.
2: So they are bringing more hope, humanity, and as much possibility into the world. They said there's so many Canadian stories and so many untold stories that they are going to try to do docuseries and all these things. I mean, the Obamas have been doing it.
0: Sure.
2: You know, it only seems fitting.
0: I guess.
2: You know, maybe that, you know, having Katy Perry there by his side is helpful.
0: The Duke and Duchess tried it. Didn't work out.
2: Mm-hmm. That's also true. All right. Well, we'll see how this goes.
0: We'll see how it goes.
2: Right. And speaking of Canadians, our beloved Celine Dion made an epic comeback in Paris.
0: Yep.
2: So she is there for a residency, I think, what, until November, is it?
0: 26 shows, I think.
2: Something like that.
0: Spaced out over 2-3 months. Yeah.
2: Yeah.
0: Yep.
2: It's been like 6 years almost since her first full-length concert.
0: Yeah, since her last full-length concert, you mean. Yeah.
2: Yeah, since her last, what did I say?
0: First.
2: Oh, sorry.
0: Okay.
2: I meant, yeah.
0: Her last. Yeah, well, yeah, because then she went through her health issues and everything, right? First there was the pandemic, and then the health issues came on top of that.
2: Right. Now, unfortunately, you know, Stiff Syndrome is a disease that is not curable, but it is treatable or manageable.
0: Yeah.
2: So, I mean, she's been doing her best, and I'm sure there's a lot of therapy that goes into trying to get these shows together. And she's like, I promise not to cry. And then, of course, everybody cried. How could you not? She did concert.
0: I'm not crying, you're crying.
2: In an audience for both English and French speaking. So she opened with one of her first French songs that was released on album. She also did My Heart Will Go On, Beauty and the Beast. And I just hope eventually we get to see her here in Toronto or even like Quebec. If she does Quebec, awesome. I'm first trip over, Porter, I'm going. And that is what's trending on Cool.

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1: That's the way it is.
0: 6:59, Dale and Charlie on Cool FM. We got a little sun cloud going on now. I think the rain's going to be pushing out of here. Maybe we get a little bit more sunshine today. Still not the warmest of days, though. Yeah, only going to be up around 18 later on. Generation gaps on the way in a little bit. Are we ready? We got the family ready to go? Kids, are you ready to talk to us? Okay. We got your passes to come and join us on Saturday for the Colts home opener. You bet we do. We'll do that in 10 minutes' time. Right now, let's check traffic with MJ.
2: We got a little bit of volume on the southbound 400 approaching Canal Road. However, it does quickly ease away. And from that point, you're looking at a decent trip all the way down to the GTA. Meanwhile, over on the 404 between Newmarket down to Markham, you're off to a good run there on at 12 and 93 to and from Midland, not hearing of any problems. And on 27 to Elmvale, 89 to Alliston, so far so good. 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
3: Good morning. Here's what Barry's talking about. A dog owner charged under the Animal Welfare Act after South Simcoe police responded to a call about a dog left inside a vehicle in the parking lot at Tanger Mall. Had been confined to a cage in the back of the vehicle. A front window was open about an inch. There was no water. Outside temperature at the time was 23. Police say the dog had been left in the car for about half an hour. Three people taken to hospital after a three-vehicle collision Sunday afternoon on Crossland Road between County Road 92 and Floss Road 8. Happened just after 3. The road was closed until 8:30. Stats Canada serves up the August inflation figures this morning. Economists expecting the rate will hold steady at 3%. Prime Minister Carney welcomes the world's investors to Toronto today for a high-stakes summit aimed at attracting new investment to Canada. Hundreds of executives and global asset managers will attend Canada's first ever Investment Summit to get a look at major projects in various stages of development. Speaking to Canadian business leaders and politicians at a reception last evening, Carney teased that a number of deals have already been signed. Google is bringing its age assurance technology, which uses artificial intelligence to detect underage users, to Canada. The company says if the technology identifies someone as underage, their Google account will be changed to include additional protections, such as safeguards on content recommendations. If it mistakenly identifies an adult as being under 18, the company says that person will be able to prove their age using things like government ID or a selfie. Sandra Bullock and Nicole Kidman conjured up top billing at the weekend box office for Practical Magic 2, pushing Spider-Man Brand New Day into the 2 spot. Big moment, local buzz, we want to hear about it. Text us at 705-797-1111. Vladdy stroked his first home run of the year at Rogers Centre, first since last August in an 8-1 win over the Orioles. Jays took 2 of 3 of the weekend to keep pace with the Guardians, who are a game ahead of the Jays for the

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2: Got some showers early on, then a mix of sun and clouds, high 18, clear tonight, low 9, cloudy tomorrow, chance of showers, high 23, it is 9 in Barrie. For updates all day long, follow us on Blue Sky and X at Barrie360 and online at Barrie360.com.
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0: 7 moments, we are going to be playing the Cool FM Generation Gap. 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
1: I'm just calling up to you, Tom. There's been a crash on Innisfil Beach Road and Yonge Street.
0: Okay.
2: Sorry, Innisfil Beach Road and Yonge Street?
1: Yeah, right on the junction at the gas station.
2: Okay, perfect.
0: All right.
1: Everything seems to be running a bit now, but all the...

0: All the emergency services have just arrived.
1: Thanks for calling and letting us know, pal. Appreciate it.
0: No problem. Take it easy.
1: You too. Bye.
0: Bye.
1: You can always call us up. 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

0: 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Dale and Charlie, let's get up. Let's get going. Monday.
1: It is a little chilly if you're heading out to school soon. We're sitting at 9. 18 is all we get, so the kids will definitely need a hoodie.
0: Mm-hmm. All right, but before you head out the door in your hoodie, let's win some prizes.
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0: 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And we've got that family pack of tickets. 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Going to be the home opener. 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
1: It's going to be a really, really fun night.
0: Mm-hmm.
1: They've got lots of fun, exciting features there. Yep. $5 beers, yep. $1 hot dog.
0: Right. I got that straightened out.
1: Yeah. We are playing Cool or Not Cool on center ice. There's going to be giveaways.
0: Yep.
1: So it's going to be a great night to welcome the OHL season officially back to Barrie.
0: All right. 727-1075. Today was the day.
1: What day?
0: That this show first graced the airwaves.
2: Thank you for being brave.
0: Yeah.
1: Back when?
2: Traveled down a road.
0: 41 years ago. 1985.
1: Wow.
0: What TV show is that? Is that Family Ties? Is that Growing Pains? Or is that Golden Girls? 727-1075 for the Cool FM Generation Gap.

0: right, there we go. We've enjoyed it. What TV show is it? Call us up. Get your hands on those passes to join us. Some great Barry Colts hockey action this Saturday. Now, let's get a look at traffic details, MJ.
1: We've got reports of a crash right now over in Innisfil on Innisfil Beach Road and Young. Hearing that emergency crews are on scene, so do take extra care as you're passing through out there. If you have any updates, let us know. Text us, 705-727-1075. Heading down the 400, we do have a little bit of volume between Highway 9 and Lloydtown, and then afterwards it picks up pace the rest of the way to the GTA. Looking pretty good. Over on 12 and 93 to and from Midland, not finding any problems for you. While 89 to Alliston and 92 to Wasaga, that's looking good too. I'm MJ. 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
0: Okay. Such a great theme song.
10: Oh, I love
0: Remember
10: it.
0: Remember when they had those great theme songs?
10: I can sing them all.
0: We just need to know what TV show that one was from, which started this day back in 1985. All right, Cool FM. Hi, good morning.
11: Hi.
0: Hi. Have you got a little? Have you got one of the kids ready to play the game?
11: I do.
0: Who's that?
11: It's Lily.
0: Where's Lily?
11: You have to talk.
0: Hello, Lily.
12: Hi.
10: Hi. How are you?
12: Good.
10: What grade are you going? Are you in now?
12: 10.
0: 10.
10: All right. How's grade 10 going so far?
12: Good.
10: Good.
0: Mm-hmm.
10: All right.
0: Are we done with the small talk, Charlie?
10: Yeah, forget it. No.
0: Can we get
10: She's
0: on
10: like,
0: with
10: oh
0: this
10: my
0: now?
10: God, stop talking to me. It's torture.
0: Yeah, exactly. Bad enough I have to talk to other adults. I don't have to talk to you guys, too.
10: I know.
0: Jeez. All right, Lily. Sorry about that. But just tell us the right answer. What TV show was that music from? Family Ties, Growing Pains, or Golden Girls?
12: Golden Girls.
0: Golden Girls. You're right. Okay, now you can go back to ignoring us, and I'll talk to your mom. You got the passes to come and join us for the Colts and the Sudbury Wolves Saturday at Sadlin Arena, and a Flag Store prize pack for playing along in the Generation Gap. Thanks.
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0: 107.5 Cool FM, Cheap Trick, 722 with Dale and Charlie. A little bit later on today, nothing cheap about it. $1,000.
1: Yeah.
0: 10 questions, 60 seconds. We're about 20 minutes away from Cool FM's $1,000 minute.
1: And then there's more briefcases.
0: There are more briefcases.
1: Mm-hmm.
0: We got them brought in here. Oh, we had such fun playing on Friday night.
1: Yes.
0: At our Pick Your Prize party downtown at Liars. And $840 they won.
1: Wow.
0: Cool. Playing Cool or Not Cool live right there. It was a lot of fun. And we'll do it again this morning. And it might be a $10,000 briefcase day. You never know. We don't know. That's the beauty of it. We got the briefcases. And they got stuff in them. We don't know what.
1: Yeah.
0: But you'll find out later on when you hear the cue to call seventh caller at that time. Also, we've got something else going on this morning.
1: Yeah, we told you last week that Harry Styles is coming to Toronto next spring in May, and we've got tickets.
0: Yeah.
1: Now, they're not on sale yet, so we've got a chance for you to beat the box office.
0: Yeah, and we will do that. I think we might even be able to do that before 8 o'clock.
1: Sweet.
0: All right, so you be ready for that, and we'll figure out what you're going to have to do to get those tickets, of course. But we'll get to that before 8 o'clock. We've got Dan on the way in the Barrie 360 newsroom coming up at 7:30. And also MJ keeping an eye on the traffic for us.
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0: 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This is Benson Boone. 729, Dale and Charlie. All right, clouds move back in a little bit. Yeah, we're still fighting with that cloud thing. You might see a sprinkle or two coming up. Going out of the open. I don't know how long it's going to last. I think it should clear out later on today. Hoping it will. Still kind of cool, though. It's only 9 right now. 9. Hang tight. About 10 minutes from now, 10 questions in 60 seconds. Cool FM's $1,000 minute. Could end you a grand. It could earn you a grand. Could end you a grand? Could earn you a grand. Right now, let's check traffic details, MJ.
1: Moving pretty slowly right now on the southbound 400 between Highway 9 and Lloydtown. It's going to get a bit heavy again from King to Rutherford. Meanwhile, as you make your way around Innisfil Beach Road, we do have reports of a crash at Innisfil Beach Road and Young Street. Last heard that emergency crews were on scene, so keep your eyes peeled there. Pretty heavy at the moment on the 404 southbound between Davis Drive and St. John's Side Road. You got some heavy delays. No problems north of Barrie on Highway 11 making your way up to Orillia on 92 to Wasaga and on 27 to Elmvale. That's looking good too. 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I'm MJ. More traffic in minutes on 107.5 Cool FM.
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2: Good morning. Here's what Barrie's talking about. Three people sent to hospital after a three-vehicle collision Sunday afternoon on Crossland Road between County Road 92 and Floss Road 8. Happened just after 3. The road closed until 8:30 last night for the cleanup and investigation. Charge laid after South Simcoe police found a dog left in a vehicle in the parking lot at Tanger Outlets in Cookstown. It was in a cage in the back of the car. A front window opened about an inch. No water in sight. Figure it had been there for about half an hour. Economists not expecting any change in the inflation rate when Stats Canada serves up its August numbers this morning. Prime Minister Carney expecting a lot of action at Canada's first investment summit, which begins today in Toronto. Hundreds of executives and global asset managers are expected to attend. Carney teasing business leaders last night that a number of deals have already been signed. Peanut recall to pass along. PK brand roasted lemon and chili peanuts. Canadian Food Inspection Agency says they may be contaminated with salmonella. Toss them out or take them back to the store from whence they came. Georgian Bay General Hospital's community barbecue in Tiny Township raised more than $213,000. The money to be used to help the hospital add 24 acute mental health beds. Your tip could be today's top story. Text Barrie 360 at 705-797-1111. Vladdy got the monkey off his back Sunday, hitting his first round trip of the year at Rogers Centre. One of three homers the Jays hit in the fifth inning en route to an 8-1 win over the Orioles. With the victory, the Jays remained a game back of Cleveland in the wild card race, the Guardians winning their game against the Twins. Jays host the Tigers for 3 starting tonight. Guardians face the White Sox. Giants beat the Cowboys 28-20 in the NFL late game. Bills got by the Texans 36-31. Broncos meet the Chiefs tonight. A few clouds today. The forecast in 30.
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2: The chance of showers, then a mix of sun and clouds, high 18, clear tonight, low near 9, clouds tomorrow, chance of showers, and a high of 23. 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

normal mornings, not cool. Mornings with Dale and Charlie, mind-numbingly cool. Oh, sorry, that actually says mind-blowingly cool. My bad. Cool Mornings with Dale and Charlie on Barry's Best Mix.

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1: Nice day. Eventually. Is it too early to close a pool? Because we're closing ours today.
0: I think it is. I don't know. I'm looking down the line. I'm thinking, you know.
1: I guess depending on where your kids are in life.
0: Yeah.
1: Because right now I've got one away and one just too busy.
0: I mean, yours is a heated pool.
1: Yeah, but
0: I mean, if your kids are older.
1: It's costly, right? Okay. I mean, to keep the... Yeah. And then, like, the cooler it gets at night, the more heat it requires, the more energy. So, yeah. I mean, we're not quite there yet, I think. But this is when they start to close pools, and I guess I'm the first one in the queue this year. So, 9 right now, if you're heading out the door, put on a hoodie. And by this afternoon, you can throw it in your backpack and wrinkle all that homework. That's always fun, finding those, like, wrinkled permission forms at the bottom of the bag.
0: See, that's another thing you won't have to deal with.
1: No. I think I'm past that.
0: Just throw out.
1: Yep.
0: All right, let's get to the Cool FM $1,000 Minute, shall we? 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You've got 60 seconds. 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All right, 727-1075. 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
2: We've got reports of this crash over at Innisfil Beach Road and Yonge Street. Last week, that emergency crews were on scene. If you have any updates, let us know. Text us 705-727-1075. Meanwhile, on the 400, we do have some delays between Highway 9 and Lloydtown. It's going to slow down again between King and Rutherford. Moving pretty slowly at the moment on the 404 southbound. So we got delays between Davis and St. John's Side Road. Meanwhile, north of Barrie, Highway 11 is looking good up to Orillia and over on 92 to Wasaga and 26 to Stainer. That's looking good for you too. I'm MJ. More traffic in minutes on 107.5 Cool FM.
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0: 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Hello, Terrence.
14: Hello there.
0: All righty, have you got your whole farming situation taken care of in the backyard there?
14: I sure do.
1: So how many how many chickens do you have there in your coop?
14: Nine.
1: Do they have names?
14: A couple of them do, but...
1: What, you only named a couple of them?
14: Betty and Blanche.
0: The others are called Monday's Dinner, Tuesday's Dinner.
1: Okay.
14: Right, Dale. You got it. That's the idea. And then we've got six cats.
1: Six cats. Good Lord.
0: Oh, my God.
14: They're all on the door, though. They're all... Nobody's allowed in the house.
0: Oh, jeez. Okay. All right. Terrence... We've got 10 questions. We've got almost as many cats and animals as we've got questions. 10 questions, 60 seconds. Let's put it all together. Now, if you don't know one, you know what to do, right? You say pass, and then we'll come back to it if time permits. And the first answer you give us, always the one we take, okay?
14: Are they chicken questions?
0: I don't see a chicken question. I couldn't be sure, but I don't know if I see a chicken question in here. Okay. No.
14: Okay, let's do it, buddy.
0: All right, here we go. Time for Cool FM's $1,000 Minute. Terrence Takuna, your 60 seconds begins right now. Which Canadian medical invention is featured on the Canadian $100 bill?
14: Insulin.
0: Who's the main antagonist in the Halloween horror movie franchise?
14: Pass.
0: What country road number does Dunlop Street become when leaving Barrie city limits?
14: 90.
0: On Saturday night, the Barrie Colts hosted this team from Kitchener for their last game of the preseason.
14: Pass.
0: What toy became famous for its ability to answer questions with responses like "It is certain" and "Ask again later"?
14: Pass.
0: Marshall Mathers is the real name of which famous rapper?
14: Eminem.
0: What type of saw would you use to cut metal?
14: Axe-saw.
0: Who was the first winner of American Idol?
14: Kelly Clarkson.
0: What day of the week does Halloween fall on this year?
14: Friday.
0: How many degrees do the three interior angles of a triangle add up to?
14: Pass.
0: Nope.
1: You can't pass on that one.
0: Can't pass on the buzzer. No, adds up to 180.
14: Oh,
0: 180.
14: Okay.
0: Yep. No matter what kind of a triangle it is, it's always 180. Well, there we go. I don't know. I think your helper probably should have held the phone, I think, on some of those questions, and you should just take care of the chickens.
14: Yes, I guess. I went to get back up there.
0: Okay. We just got to cover off a couple of ones here. Halloween actually falls on the Saturday this year.
1: Yeah.
0: Saturday this year.
14: 50-50.
1: Yeah.
0: I know, right? You got the Kelly Clarkson, you got the Hacksaw, you got Eminem. Magic 8 Ball.
1: Yeah.
0: It is certain. Okay. Ask again later. All signs point to yes.
1: Mm-hmm.
0: Okay. Kitchener Rangers were the last preseason tilt for the Barrie Colts before they start up the regular season this coming Saturday. And Michael Myers was the antagonist in the Halloween movie franchise. And his face mask that he wore, interesting fact, was actually based on an old 1960s Captain Kirk Halloween mask.
1: Oh.
0: Which they just took and they just painted it white. And that was that. Talk about a money saver. Anyway, you know what you've got? You've got $100 in Lotto Max tickets.
14: Oh, that's sweet.
0: All right.
14: I can get more chickens.
0: There you go.
1: Oh, good.
0: Exactly.
1: And more cats.
0: Exactly. All right, Terrence. Thanks for playing along this morning on Cool FM's $1,000 Minute. You get your chance to earn chicken money tomorrow. 7:40, we'll play Cool FM's $1,000 Minutes. Here's Charlotte Cardin now.

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1: So we have an opportunity for you to beat the box office, okay? Harry Styles is coming to Rogers Stadium next spring in May.
0: Mm-hmm.
1: Now, I have come up with what I think is a brilliant game, but Dale is having trouble following.
0: Maybe it's because it's Monday.
1: Okay. My game is called Harry or Scary.
0: Okay.
1: All right. So I'm just putting a theme together here, it being almost spooky season, and then there's Harry Styles. So Harry or Scary. So I'm going to ask you a question. You got to tell me, is it Harry or is it Scary?
0: Okay.
1: Why is it so difficult?
0: And be the seventh caller. I don't know. I'm just not grasping it.
1: And then at caller seven, you answer the question, and then you can tell me if this game is stupid. And if it is, we'll do something else tomorrow. I don't know. I thought I was being clever.
0: And then we're, yeah, so you got to be caller number seven to start off with this. But here we go. The question is.
1: Oh, I'm going to ask now?
0: I think, do you want to ask
1: now? Let's do it
0: now. Let's do it now.
1: Okay. So, Harry or Scary? This person starred in a movie where people live in an eerily perfect community where something is very wrong. So, is that Harry or is that Scary? Let me know. 727-1075 for those tickets. Beat the box office. Harry Styles. These shows are going to sell out and we've got an opportunity.
0: Okay.
1: All right.
0: All right. Let's see what Dan's working on in the Barrie 360 newsroom at 8 o'clock.
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0: 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Now, let's see if we can get this game figured out. 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
9: Hi.
0: Hi, who's this?
9: It's Anne.
0: Anne, how are you?
9: I'm pretty good now. I think.
1: Okay. All right. So, do you get the idea of my game? Going to ask you a question. You tell me if it's Harry, as in Harry Styles, or Scary, as in something scary.
9: Oh, like, is this, like, a sure thing? I'm not sure I understand it.
1: Okay. Okay, fine. Don't be right, Dale, all the time. The idea is I wanted to ask you a question, okay?
9: Yeah,
1: and you need to let me know if it's Harry, as in Harry Styles. This sounds like something that he would do or is in, and or if it is scary, as in something spooky, scary, or a scary movie or something to that effect. Capiche?
9: Okay, I think I got it. Okay.
1: Okay. All right. So this person starred in a movie where people live in an eerily perfect community where something is very wrong.
0: Would that be hairy or scary?
9: It's kind of scary.
0: Hmm.
1: Okay, but it's... You're wrong.
9: Oh, it's hairy.
0: Sorry. Ah! Sorry, Ann. That's now, not what we're looking for.
1: It's, yeah.
0: Okay. Sorry about that, Ann.
9: Oh, come on.
0: Oh,
9: come
0: on. Sorry, we already... You know,
1: yeah, we got to move on. I'm so sorry. On.
0: Sorry, Ann.
9: Have a good day.
0: Okay, bye. Oh, well, now somebody's going to know it.
1: Maybe. We'll see. Hello?
10: Hi.
1: Who's this?
10: It's Sarah.
1: Hi, Sarah. Did you hear the question?
10: I did, and I think it's hairy because it sounds like the Truman Show or something.
1: And remember the movie he was in?
10: Harry Styles?
1: Yeah.
10: Oh, God, no.
1: Yeah, it was up for all kinds of awards a couple years ago. It's called Don't Worry, Darling.
10: Rebecca!
0: Don't Worry, Darling.
1: Don't Worry, Darling.
10: Oh.
1: Yeah.
10: I think my 13-year-old would have done that.
0: There you go.
1: See, there you
0: Charlie
1: go.
0: Charlie and your 13-year-old have a lot in common.
10: Yeah, yeah.
1: Okay, fine. I'll make it easier tomorrow. God, I thought that was so clever.
0: It's a good thing that you held on and you were persistent because you're
1: right.
0: Going to see Harry Styles. And was that you or your 13-year-old?
10: But I'm about to tell her we're going to see Harry Styles.
11: Are you set up?
10: Oh, you're deaf.
11: No.
1: Wait, is she happy? Are we? Is that a happy? No.
10: That's happy. She's about to cry.
1: Okay, good. Give her. Tell her. They beat the box office. Mama just didn't even have to go through the lines or anything. You just came through for that 13-year-old.
10: Oh, my God.
1: And you let her know that she has to have a clean room now for, you know, from now until April.
0: I was going to say now until she's 18.
1: Or that.
10: Or that. Yeah.
0: Okay.
1: Congratulations.
10: Thank you so much. We were trying to win them the other day at the Pick Your Prize.
0: Okay.
10: I was a guest there with my friend.
1: Oh, so cool. I'm so glad that it came through for you.
0: All right. Well,
10: yes. She was top three, by the way, Kelsey. She was so sad.
0: Oh,
1: no. Well, thank you for coming. We're so happy that you were there.
0: All righty.
10: We're so happy. Thank you.
0: Okay. Well, there we go. We've got more tickets to give away later this week.
1: Yeah.
0: As in tomorrow. We'll play another edition. How hairy or scary?
1: Yeah, see, everyone's getting it now. It's fine.
0: I'll come up with a question.
1: My questions are good.
0: Don't take it personally.
1: Little.
0: Let's see what's going on with traffic on this beautiful Monday morning. Now we got some sunshine. MJ, what are we looking at?
12: We got a bit of volume on the 400 southbound between Highway 9 and Lloydtown. It'll ease up afterwards, but does start to slow again further down the line between Finch and the 401, making your way into Toronto. And as you head down the 404, we do have some volume delays between Davis Drive and St. John's Side Road. Gets a bit heavier again from Stouffville Road to 16th Avenue. Meanwhile, over on 89 to Alliston, so far so good. And on 27 to Elmvale and 26 to Stayner and to Collingwood, that's looking good. 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
2: Good morning. Here's what Barrie's talking about. August inflation numbers coming out this morning. Stats Canada expected to report the annual inflation rate held steady at 3% last month. A dog owner facing charges under the Animal Welfare Act after South Simcoe police responded to reports of a dog left inside a vehicle at Tanger Outlets. Police say the animal was confined to a cage in the back of the vehicle with just one window cracked about an inch and no access to water. Officers say the dog had been left there for about 30 minutes. Three people taken to hospital following a three-vehicle collision Sunday afternoon on Crossland Road between County Road 92 and Floss Road 8. Happened just after 3 in the afternoon. The road remained closed until about 8:30 last night. Google is rolling out its AI-powered age assurance technology in Canada. The system is designed to identify underage underage users and automatically add extra protections to their accounts, including stricter content recommendation safeguards. Google says adults who are incorrectly flagged will be able to verify their age using methods such as government-issued identification or a selfie. Prime Minister Carney welcoming some of the world's biggest investors to Toronto today for a high-stakes summit aimed at bringing new money into Canada. Hundreds of executives and global asset managers are attending the country's first national investment summit to get a closer look at major projects and development. Carney says several investment deals have already been signed ahead of the event. On the recall list, PK brand roasted lemon and chili peanuts. Canadian Food Inspection Agency says

0: In the NFL late game, Bills got by the Texans 36-31. Broncos meet the Chiefs tonight. Some sun today, the forecast in 30.
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0: Chance of showers early on, then a mix of sun and clouds, high 18, clear tonight, low 9, cloudy tomorrow, chance of showers, high 23. 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

0: 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So get us to the cool studios. Hello.
1: Hi. I was just calling. Is there a Harry Styles radio, like, ticket?
0: We gave away the tickets just moments ago, as a matter of fact. Yes.
1: Okay, so that is taking place starting this week.
0: Yes.
1: So what are the rules? Like, you wait till you hear his songs, or
0: no.
1: Is it when someone makes an announcement?
0: No, it's in the mornings with us, and we're going to be asking you funny questions along the way that you'll have to be able to answer correctly when you hear us say, call now to win those tickets.
1: Okay.
0: Okay.
1: Thank you.
0: Okay. Bye. Okay, bye. Mm-hmm.

0: 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Sean Mendez and Mercy. It is 8:12. How are you? It's Dale and Charlie. It is a pretty, well, it's still some clouds out there now, but it's
1: hazy.
0: A good amount of sunshine coming through there. It'll warm up later on, but only up till about 18. So it's kind of the coolest day of the week. Right now we're sitting at 9 single digits. Friday night, we were down at Liars Kitchen and Social.
1: Yeah.
0: Man, oh man, for Cool FM's Pick Your Prize contest, and there was one person at the end of the night that was happier than the others. There were a lot of happy people.
1: Yeah.
0: A lot of great prizes went out the door, and we had a lot of fun down there. And but there was one person, and it's Owen Parsons, and we got Owen with us this morning. Hi, Owen.
2: Hey, Dale, it's Owen. How are you?
1: Hi.
0: Owen.
2: Hey, Charlie, how are you?
1: Good.
0: How are you is the bigger question.
2: I'm pumped.
1: Yeah. Oh, man. So how was your weekend?
2: Oh, it was great.
0: Yeah?
2: I was just crazy busy all weekend, and it was just... what a weekend. What a night that was. Thanks so much, guys. That was awesome.
0: And you've told everybody about your trip and all that?
2: Yeah. Oh, yeah. And everybody's been reaching out, and everybody's been saying, oh, my God, wow. And I'm like, yeah, I'm like, I know, right? And it's like, it's just crazy.
1: And how many bribes have you got for people to go with you?
2: Oh, quite a few.
1: Oh, I bet. I bet.
2: Yeah, so, but it's exciting. I was so nerve-wracking, like, just being there and not hearing your name called.
0: Yeah.
2: It's just nerve-wracking. It was like, wow.
1: It's like being Miss America.
2: Yeah, exactly. Oh, boy, what a night. It was a great night, though. You guys did an awesome job.
0: Yep.
2: That was awesome.
0: Yeah, we had a good time.
1: And yeah, it was a lot of fun.
0: And Owen, we are so happy that that you are going to be enjoying that trip to Bora Bora, courtesy of Cool FM's Pick Your Prize contest. Man, that is exciting.
2: Woohoo! Oh, yeah. I'm pumped.
1: Want to see pictures?
2: Like, vacation. I've been saying it since I was like 20 years old. I'm sorry. I'm going there one day. I'm definitely going one day. It might take me till I retire to do it, but...
0: You're going.
2: Yeah.
0: You're going.
2: I'm going. I'm going.
0: Well, all right. Well, Owen Parsons, again, congratulations. We're going to be happier for you as the winner of Cool FM's Pick Your Prize contest, and you enjoy that trip.
2: Thanks, guys. You guys are the best. I love your radio station. It's awesome.
0: Thanks, buddy. Yeah, it was a good time.
1: It really was.
0: Good time. Okay. We've still got more good times coming. 5 briefcases are sitting here that need to be open before 9 o'clock. All right? Cool or not cool? Not far off. And when you hear that cue to call, 7th caller at 727-1075 is what you want to be. All righty, let's get a look and see what's happening with traffic now, MJ.
3: Looks really good this morning over on the 400 between Coldwater and Barrie, but further down the line, we do have some volume delays between Highway 9 and Lloydtown, and it gets a bit heavy again from Finch to the 401, making your way into Toronto. As you travel down the 404, we do have volume delays from Davis to St. John's Side Road. Highway 11 north of Barrie, no major issues heading up to Orillia, and on 27 to Elmvale, 26 to Stayner, that's looking pretty good. I'm MJ. More traffic in minutes on 107.5 Cool FM.
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1: 20 minutes past 8 o'clock, and it's Dale and Charlie with a little sun, fighting with some clouds. Chilly still, but it'll warm up to about 18, but it's still going to be kind of the coolest day of the week, I think. Right now, we are sitting currently at, just 11 degrees. So, hoodie on or jacket on when you head out the door this morning.
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1: Let's give it up in trending.
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1: Okay, I got a couple quick little things here.
2: Yeah?
1: Mariska Hargitay is going to be hosting the 78th Annual Emmy Awards tonight.
2: That's tonight.
1: And it's going to be on CTV.
2: That'll be a good one.
1: I think so, you know? I mean, you think, well, she's been around forever. All those years on Law & Order SVU, forever she's been around.
2: Mm-hmm. Yeah.
1: Good for her. And this is also a good for her. Good for Nashville City Council or whoever it was that had to unanimously approve. They have, and it's going to be changed from Nashville International Airport to Dolly Parton International Airport.
2: I love it.
1: Right?
2: That is so cool.
1: Yeah.
2: Now, they said it's going to take a while for them to get the logistics. Sure, they've got to work with her estate and figure out ownership and all that.
1: I think that's a great tribute.
2: You know, just think about this. This lady was able to bring these two very divisive parties together. And both agreed.
1: Yeah.
2: Right? And said, yep, let's do this. Mm-hmm. Could you just imagine if she was, like, in charge of the United States? Anyway. So, where did this come from? Lady Gaga, Mother Monster, is actually a mother. So, multiple reports are saying that Lady Gaga
1: This just came out of nowhere.
2: Yeah, and her fiancé, Michael Polanski, welcomed their first child.
1: No, we don't know if it's actually...
2: It might be a surrogate. I'm trying to do the math. The last public appearance she did was, I believe, in May? So I'm like, meh. No, it doesn't work. We would have seen the tummy.
1: Well, what if she, you know, she could wear a Hawaiian shirt and blouse it a lot.
2: Right, like you. Okay, that's I mean, we don't have any other details. I mean, there are a couple of pictures. They do appear legit. They look... to be real, you know.
1: All right. But I guess now she's gonna know what it's like to have a real little monster.
2: Yeah. Well, you know, ironically, you know, she just finished up her mayhem ball, and little does she know her life will be mayhem.
1: Yes. Okay. Yeah. And that's what's trending on Cool FM. Here's Mom and Bruno.
2: Oh, I love it.

0: 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At 8:29, Dale and Charlie. 9 o'clock, it'll be commercial-free mornings as we head back to work for the week. Sometimes squeezed in the next half hour, though, the cue to call for cool or not cool. Okay. 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You have five briefcases. Is one of those briefcases going to be a $10,000 briefcase? We'll find out today. Okay, we got some lovely sunshine breaking through right now. It's still kind of brisk. It's refreshing, yes, as Charlie said. It's 11 right now. How are the roads looking, MJ?
1: Southbound side of the 400, moving a bit slowly for you right now between King and Rutherford. It'll quickly ease away, though, but does get pretty heavy between Finch and the 401 as you travel into Toronto. Meanwhile, as you're heading over on the 404 southbound, we've got delays between Stouffville Road and 16th Avenue. But Highway 11, that's in good shape from Barrie to Orillia to Gravenhurst. Meanwhile, over on 27 to Elmvale, not finding any problems. And 89 to Alliston, 92 to Wasaga, looks good too. 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I'm MJ. More traffic in minutes on 107.5 Cool FM.
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2: Good morning. Here's what Barrie's talking about. A dog owner charged under the Animal Welfare Act after South Simcoe police responded to a call about a dog left inside a vehicle at Tanger Mall. It had been confined to a cage in the back of the vehicle. A front window was open about an inch, but there was no water inside. Police say the dog had been left in the car for about half an hour. Three people taken to hospital after a three-vehicle collision Sunday afternoon on Crossland Road between County Road 92 and Floss Road 8. Happened just after 3. The road was closed until 8:30 last night. Stats Canada serves up the August inflation figures this morning. Economists expecting it will hold steady, the rate at 3%. Prime Minister Carney welcomes the world's investors to Toronto today for a high-stakes summit aimed at attracting new investment to Canada. Hundreds of executives and global asset managers will attend Canada's first ever investment summit to get a look at major projects in various stages of development. Speaking to Canadian business leaders and politicians at a reception last evening, Carney teased that a number of deals have already been signed. Google is bringing its age assurance technology, which uses artificial intelligence to detect underage users, to Canada. The company says that if the technology identifies someone as underage, their Google account will be changed to include additional protections such as safeguards on content recommendations. If it mistakenly identifies an adult as being under 18, the company says that person will be able to prove their age using things like a government ID or a selfie. Sandra Bullock and Nicole Kidman conjured up top billing at the weekend box office for Practical Magic 2, pushing Spider-Man Brand New Day into the 2 spot. Your Eyes on the Street could be our next headline. Text your tip to 705-797-1111. Vladdy stroked his first home run of the year at Rogers Centre, his first since last August, in an 8-1 win over the Orioles. Jays took 2 of 3 at the weekend to keep pace with the Guardians, who are a game ahead of the Jays for the final wild card spot in the American League. Jays host the Tigers for 3 starting tonight. Guardians begin a series with the White Sox. Giants took the Cowboys 28-20 in the NFL late game. Bills got by the Texans 36-31. Broncos meet the Chiefs tonight. A few clouds today, the forecast in 30.
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2: The chance of showers, a mix of sun and clouds most of the day, high 18, clear tonight, low 9, cloudy tomorrow with a chance of showers and a high near 23. 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
2: Yep.
1: Mm-hmm. All righty, we got some lovely sunshine right now. Still kind of crisp outside.
2: Yeah, but the sun makes it nice and warm.
1: Yeah.
2: And pleasant.
1: How are the roads looking, MJ?
3: The southbound 400 between Coldwater to Barrie to the Holland Marsh looks pretty good for you. It does get a bit slow, though, from King to Rutherford. And we're dealing with more delays between Finch and the 401 heading into Toronto. Traveling down the 404, it's a bit of a slow go right now between Stouffville Road and 16th Avenue. Well, Highway 11 in good shape from Barrie to Orillia on at 92 to Saga, so far so good, and 27 to Elmvale, not hearing of any delays. I'm MJ. More traffic in minutes on 107.5 Cool FM.
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4: Okay. Had to wait a little while for this one. Dana's ready to go, though. Hi, Dana.
5: I am. Good morning.
4: How are you?
5: I'm good. It's a rainy day here in Stainer.
6: Oh, is it really?
4: Yeah.
6: The sun is just shining
4: showered.
6: Here. Okay.
4: Dana, what do you got on the go today?
5: I'm just getting ready for work. I work at Georgian Traditions in Collingwood, Chartwell Georgian Traditions.
6: Oh, nice.
4: Okay.
5: Uh-huh.
4: All right, then. Dana, we've got five briefcases here.
5: Okie dokie.
4: Yeah, we're going to open them up one at a time. Dollar amounts inside go from $50 to $10,000. That money can go up. The money can also go down. You just got to decide if it's cool or not cool along the way.
5: But if
4: we go, too far and you know what happens, we hit the can of spam.
5: Yeah, I'll have to give you my address so you can mail that to me.
6: Oh, good.
4: All right, here we go.
5: All right.
4: Dana Ness, let's open up briefcase number one and see where we start on cool or not cool.
3: $452.
4: Wow.
5: Oh, wow.
4: Wow.
6: Happy Monday.
4: Wow.
5: Normally I'm a gambler, but I think I'm going to say that's cool.
4: First briefcase, and you're saying cool?
5: Yes, sir.
4: Okay. There's still four more, but I'm just... So cool is your final answer?
5: Cool is my final answer.
6: Wow, that is the fastest game ever.
4: Wow. Okay.
6: Wow.
4: Dana, congratulations. Woo-hoo. $452.
6: Yeah. Just
4: holy
6: like that.
4: Man.
6: Could you imagine if you made that in, like, every minute? Because that's just what you did.
4: Wow.
6: Yeah. That's cool.
4: Okay. Well, we do have to look in the other briefcases.
5: Okie doke.
4: Here comes briefcase number two on cool or not cool.
3: $108.
6: Okay. So far, so good.
4: Mm-hmm.
5: Yep.
4: Briefcase number three had this inside.
3: $535.
4: Yeah, you're still in the ballpark.
5: Okay.
4: You're still in the ballpark. Briefcase number four had this inside this morning.
3: $311.
6: Okay.
5: Yeah. I can live with that.
4: All right. And just one more to go. But no matter what, you've got that $452 already in your hand.
5: Fabulous.
4: Here's briefcase number five this morning. Had this inside.
3: $89.
6: You know what? That was a really, really good game.
4: Yeah. Shaved off a little bit there that one time, but I'm telling you, you did well, okay? $452 for you, Dana. Congratulations. You just got to sign up, and you get your chance to play maybe the bonus round later on today, all right? So go to 107.5coolfm.com for that. No doubt now on Cool.

0: with him, no doubt. Spiderwebs. It is 10 to 9. It's Dale and Charlie. Well, well.
1: There's a lot of spiderwebs out there right now. See, the spiders are everywhere. They're humongous.
2: Are they?
1: Yeah, it's like spider and wasp season.
2: Wasps,
1: oh, they're everywhere right
2: wasps
1: now.
2: Wasps are getting stupid because they're getting they're cold
1: tired
2: and they've been kicked out of the nest by the queen now. So.
1: Right.
2: Yeah, so they're getting stupid, so they get angry, and that's a bad combination for us.
1: Yeah, and then the spiders are huge right now, like those really, really big ones. It's like they've just been packing
2: well,
1: it in all
2: and
1: summer.
2: With any luck, the big spiders will catch the stupid wasps in their webs, and nature will just take care of itself.
1: One can hope.
2: We've got commercial-free mornings coming up. Nice-looking day, but as Dana was saying, it's raining and stainer, so we still got the chance of showers popping up here and there before it all clears out a little bit later on.

0: clean talk, mom talk, food talk, you know, any type of category of talk.
1: Mm-hmm.
0: New one, divorce talk.
1: Divorce talk.
0: Yes. And it's not just women dramatically throwing wedding photos in a fire while listening to Taylor Swift. Although that does sound pretty awesome.
1: Okay.
0: Okay. Divorce talk is a growing corner of the social media world where people are sharing what life looks like after ending a long-term marriage or relationship. I've seen a lot of these.
1: Mm-hmm.
0: You know, when you've been together 10 to 20 plus years and suddenly you have to figure out how to co-parent or date or finances by yourself, new yep. friendship, things like that. You know, it's
1: got to be tough.
0: Sure. So there's this whole thing about it. And people talk about, you know, it's like almost like death and they're mourning something.
1: Yeah. Oh, it's got to be a roller coaster. It's like 1 minute you're like, yay, I'm free. And the other moment it's like, oh, and then you remember. But then, you know, it all depends on whether you're remembering something that's good or something that's bad.
0: You know what I find a little weird about the whole situation? People have been coming up to me, and if I say to them, oh, I'm divorced or whatever, they're like, oh, I'm so sorry. And yeah. I look at them and go, I'm not.
1: That's when you go up to you and you go, I'm so sorry. Should you
0: know,
1: I be?
0: I don't know. But I never thought that that would be somebody's reaction. It's almost like people are like, oh, I'm so sorry for your loss. And I'm like,
1: well, I'm sorry it didn't work out. You know,
0: yeah, but
1: you hope the best
0: but it's
1: for
0: not,
1: people.
0: It's not for them to be sorry, is it?
1: I mean, that's the same as when you find somebody, it's like, sorry, you know, somebody says, oh, I'm sorry, so-and-so in my life passed away. And you go,
0: well, that's
1: oh, I'm
0: different.
1: So sorry. But why? It's not their fault they died.
0: That's true.
1: And yet, that's the automatic reaction.
0: I guess, yes.
1: And compile that with the fact that we're Canadian.
0: Oh, I know.
1: Oh, my God. We'll apologize for anything. Oh, my God. My shoelace is untied. Oh, I'm so sorry. I'm so sorry.
0: Okay.
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1: Like Friday night there at Cool FM's Pick Your Prize contest. Oh. Every time somebody's name got called and they got basically eliminated, which is how we did it, the reverse drawing.
0: Right.
1: You know, I felt compelled to apologize. And then it became so that the people who were picking their names were apologizing. And it was just a blur of stories all over the place.
0: And then there was not a lot of room to maneuver. So everybody's like, oh, sorry. I don't know how many times we said sorry through the course of that night. It was insane.
1: A lot. Okay, let's get a last look at Cool FM traffic ahead of commercial-free mornings. MJ?
3: You're going to find slowdowns on the 400 southbound between King and Rutherford, and then it's going to get a bit heavy again between Finch and the 401. Heading over to the 404, some light volume from Davis to St. John's Side Road, and gets really heavy again from Stouffville Road to 16th Avenue. While 92 on the way to Wasaga, you're in good shape there. On 27 to Elmvale, 89 to Alliston, so far no major delays. I'm MJ. For traffic updates all day long, follow us on X at Barry360.
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There's the weekend. I feel it coming on 107.5 Cool FM. How are you? It's Dale Smith, and it's commercial-free mornings. Yeah, got a little sunshine now. Still some clouds around, though. Some people are still seeing a little sprinkles here and there, little showers. Should be moving off, I think, and we get up to only about 18 today for a high. So pretty much the coolest day of the week, as it looks. Charlotte Cardin now, The Way We Touch on

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1: Okay, just after 10 o'clock, it's Dale Smith in for Leanne Page. 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And if your name's the one that's picked, like this name right here, you'll have 10 minutes and 75 seconds to call back. 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Crystal Banks from Penetanguishene. 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
2: Absolutely.
1: Crystal Banks, we are ready to open up the briefcases. Five briefcases, as you know, dollar amounts, $50,000 to $10,000. Money goes up, money can go down. You've got to decide if it's cool or not cool, but along the way, if we push it too far and hit a can of Spam, game's over.
2: All right.
1: Okay? Here we go. The bonus round of cool or not cool. Crystal, here's briefcase number one for you.
0: $108.
2: I'm going to say not cool.
1: All right. I say not cool to $108. Let's hope for something better in wine briefcase number two. Here it is.
0: $305.
2: Ooh.
1: That's better.
2: That is a little bit better.
1: Yeah.
2: That's the second one.
1: Three briefcases left, but you've got $305 in your hands right now.
2: I'm going to try again. Not cool.
1: What?
2: I know. I kicked myself in the butt for that one.
1: Hello. We'll find out, Crystal. We're moving on to briefcase number three on Cool or Not Cool. Here we go.
0: $224.
2: Ooh. You're killing me.
1: Not me. Don't blame me. It's the banker. I don't pick these. I'm just the messenger.
2: Right?
1: Yep. Two briefcases left, Crystal. You're at 224.
2: One more? Not cool.
1: Not cool?
2: Oh, yeah.
1: Okay. Briefcase number four for you, Crystal, on cool or not cool.
0: $59.
2: Okay, I'll say not cool. Might as well.
1: I figured you're going all the way now.
2: Now I'm going all the way now.
1: Okay, not cool. Let's see what's in briefcase number five on cool or not cool.
0: $100.
2: Wow, you got something.
1: $100. Anyway, you know what? Yeah, it's $100 in your pocket, right? Right there you go. Yeah. Why not? Take that, enjoy it, and thanks for playing along this morning on Cool or Not Cool, signing up for the bonus chance, okay?
2: Thank you so much.
1: All righty. Thanks for playing along. 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

right. 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

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And there you go. 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

got a girl from the south side, got braids in her hair. First time I seen her walk by, man, I about fell up on my chair. 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
1: Good afternoon. Here's what Barry's talking about. Barry Fire says there was a propane tank explosion on a fourth floor balcony at a residence on Chef Lane on Saturday evening, but now say it was triggered by a secondary fire and the cause has not been determined. No people in the unit that suffered significant damage, and firefighters were able to rescue a pet. Damage total is not available. Well, Prime Minister Mark Carney's ambitious goal of attracting $1 trillion worth of investment in the economy is taking place in Toronto as he opens a two-day summit. Hundreds of the world's top investors and asset managers are meeting Carney as he pushes his message of change and opportunity for Canada as the strain in the relationship with the U.S. continues. Protests are planned against Carney's investment summit amid worries of what pressure foreign investment could put on the government. OBP charged a 35-year-old Innisfil woman with stunt driving and speeding after they pulled over a Mercedes on Highway 404 early Sunday morning. They say the car was clocked traveling 179K. Police say the woman told officers she was trying to get home. Well, vehicle impounded and driver's license suspended. Your tip could be today's top story. Text Barry 360 at 705-797-1111. The Toronto Blue Jays open a three-game home series against the Tigers tonight. Jays one game back of Cleveland for the final American League wildcard spot, and the Guardians open a series against the Chicago White Sox. Sun and cloud duking out this afternoon. The forecast in 30.
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1: Slim chance of a shower early this afternoon. Otherwise, it's a bit of sun, a bit of cloud, high 18. Partly cloudy tonight, low 9. Tomorrow, cloudy, windy. Chance of showers and 23, and Humidex at 26. It's 15 in Barrie. 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

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What's going to get you on a Monday afternoon that kind of peps you up? Let me know.

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0: 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Still some time to make those requests. It's Amy in for Leanne Page. It is the All Request Listener Lunch brought to you by Paul Sadlin Motors, 550 Bayfield Street in Barry. Looks like we've got a mixed bag of weather for the week, actually. We'll have those details coming up.
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9: Chance of showers, 18 degrees, dropping to 9 tonight. Tomorrow, chance of showers, 23. And Wednesday, clouds, 23 degrees. Currently in Barrie at 16. 107.5 Cool FM. 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

0: like Lady Gaga is a mom. A huge congratulations to her. 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

Backstreet Boys, the one, Barry's Best Mix, 107.5 Cool FM, coming up after 2 o'clock. It is going to be your chance to play Lost in Lyrics for a pair of tickets to the Trans-Siberian Orchestra. And this is so cool. If you've never seen them before, absolutely outstanding. We'll have that after 2 o'clock for you. Somber now, Homewrecker on Cool.

0: Weeknd, Dancing in the Flames, Barry's Best Mix, 107.5 Cool FM. Looks like single digits again for tonight, and we might have to get used to that now as we head further into September. We've got your full weather forecast on the way.
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0: Chance of showers, 18 degrees today, down to 9 with a few clouds tonight. Tomorrow, we've got a chance of showers. Once again, highs of 23 currently in Barrie at 16.

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1: Yeah, bunks on rungs. Can't.

Your chance to win a pair of tickets to the Trans-Siberian Orchestra, which is coming to the Scotiabank Arena Tuesday, December 29th. It's on the way with Lost in Lyrics, and we'll have that about a half hour from now. Here's Taylor Swift, I Knew It, I Knew You, on Cool.

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0: 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I went through a drive-through the other day and just asked for a cup of ice, and they were going to charge me a buck for it. No, thank you.
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1: It's Amy in for Leanne Page, and I've got Lost in Lyrics for you. DJ Bot's got something to say, and if you can guess the song lyric and who it's by, we're going to hook you up with a pair of tickets to see the Trans-Siberian Orchestra coming to the Scotiabank Arena in Toronto, December 29th. Here it is. 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
0: I'm gonna make a change for once in my life. 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
1: Man in the Mirror by Michael Jackson. Absolutely correct. Congratulations. We're getting you those tickets to the Trans-Siberian Orchestra. Way to go.
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0: Justin Bieber, Speed Demon, Barry's Best Mix, 107.5 Cool FM. I got a text message from Todd, who said that he refuses to spend money on extra ketchup packets. I didn't know that they charged you for extra ketchup packets. But what is something that you refuse to spend money on? 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
0: This week, down to 9 degrees tonight. Tomorrow, chance of showers, 23. And Wednesday, clouds, 23 degrees. Currently in Barrie, it's 16. 107.5 Cool
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up in minutes. It's going to be your chance to play cool or not cool, just waiting on those briefcases to arrive from the banker. And you could win, you know, up to $10,000. So good luck. And make sure you are caller number 7 at 705-727-1075. It's Cameron Whitcomb now. 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

0: Gracie Abrams, Hit the Wall, Barry's Best Mix, 107.5 Cool FM. How's it going? My name is Amy. Glad to be with you this afternoon. What is something that you did once and thought, I'm never doing that again? I mean, I don't have enough fingers and toes to count. But if you've got something that stands out in your brain, give me a call, 705-727-1075. You can text by that way as well. We've got Goo Goo Dolls on the way next.
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How's it going? My name is Amy. Been asking the question, what is something that you've tried that you are unwilling to try again? 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It's Zara Larson now with Midnight Sun on Cool.

0: 107.5 Cool FM. How's it going? My name is Amy. Coming up just after 4 o'clock, your chance to win a pair of tickets to see Russell Peters live at Casino Rama Resort. Did I say casino? Casino Rama Resort on February 19th. He's a very funny man. And we'll hook you up with that coming up after 4 o'clock with a blast from the past. Good luck.
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0: Tyler Shaw, Remember, Barry's Best Mix, 107.5 Cool FM. We are a very proud sponsor of the Barry Colts, and we are excited to be the game sponsor for the Colts home opener this Saturday. That would be, the 19th versus the Sudbury Wolves. 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

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We are going to be dipping down to about 11 degrees with some rain tonight. Tomorrow, chance of showers. Risk of a thunderstorm, highs of 23 and mostly cloudy on Wednesday. Highs of 23. Currently in Barrie, it's 18.

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6: 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It's Bruno Mars, Risk It All on Cool.

0: 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Who's this?
1: Hello, this is Mary.
0: Hi, Mary. How are you?
1: I'm doing great. It's a great Monday day.
0: Yeah. Do you have a guest for today's blast from the past?
1: Informer by Snow.
0: Absolutely correct. Congratulations, Mary. You're off to see Russell Peters at Casino Rama Resort on February 19th. Way to go.
1: That sounds amazing. I love Russell Peters. He's hilarious.

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Is it rude to leave someone on red? And I will say absolutely it is. Take your red receipt off because we can see when you are not wanting to respond to us. But maybe you feel differently. 705-727-1075. 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Let me know.

0: Highway 400 southbound is looking good heading into Barrie from Moonstone. Light delays, though, at Bayfield, but you're all good through Cookstown and Bradford to the GTA from there. Heading northbound on the 400, expect slowdowns from Shepherd to Steeles and heavier backups at Highway 7 up to Rutherford. Highway 11 looks good to and from Orillia. Trouble-free on Highway 26 from Collingwood, 27 from Elmvale, and 92 from Wasaga. If you see a problem, let us know at 1-844-ROAD-JAM. I'm Anna Petritis. More traffic in minutes on 107.5 Cool FM.
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getting ready to play another game of Cool or Not Cool, because we've got that coming up in the next half hour. First, here's Harry Styles, American Girls on Cool.

0: 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So coming up on Thursday, it is Take Back the Night 2026. And this is through Athena's Counseling and Advocacy Center. And it really does demand an end to sexual assault, gender-based violence. And if you want to be a part of this, then get some friends together. It starts at 6 o'clock and everyone is meeting at City Hall. We've got all the details, 107.5coolfm.com. 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
1: Hey Amy, Highway 400 southbound is looking good, heading into Barrie from Moonstone. Still seeing those delays at Bayfield that continue down to Dunlop, but you're all good through Cookstown and Bradford to the GTA from there. Heading northbound on the 400, expect some heavier backups at Highway 7 to Rutherford, setbacks at Innisfil Beach Road as well. Highway 11 looks good, to and from Orillia, trouble-free on Highway 26 from Collingwood, 27 from Elmvale, and 92 from Wasaga. 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I'm Anna Petritis. More traffic in minutes on 107.5 Cool FM.
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11: Persistence paid off for Sarah Crockford this morning.
12: God, I thought that was good. So clever.
11: It's a good thing that you held on and you were persistent because you're going to see Harry Styles. Was that you or your 13-year-old?
13: But I'm about to tell her we're going to see Harry Styles.
14: Are you dead?
13: Are you dead?
14: No.
12: Is she happy? Is that a happy? No.
14: That's happy. She's about to cry.
12: Okay, good. Give her. Tell her. They beat the box office. Mama just didn't even have to go through the lines or anything. You just came through for that 13-year-old.
14: Oh, my God.
12: And you let her know that she has to have a clean room now for, from now until April.
11: I was going to say now until she's 18.
12: Or that. for them.
13: Yeah.
11: Okay.
12: Congratulations.
13: Thank you so much.
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0: Loud Luxury Crash, Barry's Best Mix, 107.5 Cool FM. It is 4:40. How's it going? My name is Amy. Glad to be with you this afternoon. Mondays, am I right, though? But the good news is we've got another chance for you to win with Cool or Not Cool. We are going to do that in the next 25 minutes, okay? So make sure you're listening for that. Going out to the roads, Cool FM traffic now. Here is Anna Petritis.
1: Hey, Amy. Highway 400 southbound is looking good, heading into Barrie from Moonstone. Light delays, though, from Duckworth down to Dunlop Street. All good through Cookstown and Bradford to the GTA from there. Heading northbound on the 400, expect some heavier backups at Highway 7 to Rutherford. Highway 11 looks good from Orillia, although heading northbound, slowdown start at Line 11 due to an incident, so just be aware of that. Trouble-free on Highway 26 from Collingwood, 27 from Elmvale, and 92 from Wasaga. If you see a problem, let us know at 1-844-ROAD-JAM. I'm Anna Petritis. More traffic in minutes on 107.5 Cool FM.
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like a mixed bag of weather for the rest of the week. Has some showers down to 11 tonight. Showers and 23 tomorrow, and mostly cloudy skies. Highs of 23 on Wednesday. Currently in Barrie, it's a

Bon Jovi, It's My Life, Barry's Best Mix, 107.5 Cool FM, your chance to play cool or not cool. Coming up after, we've got a check-in from the newsroom, Barry 360 News. It's on the way. First, here's Preston Pablo, 'Cause I Do on Cool. 'Cause I do.

0: 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Here's Anna Petritis.
1: Thanks, Amy. Highway 400 southbound is looking good heading into Barrie from Moonstone. Still seeing those light delays towards Bayfield down to Dunlop Street. But once you get through that, you're all good through Cookstown and Bradford to the GTA. Heading northbound on the 400, heavier backups at Highway 7 up to Rutherford and some minor slowdowns at Canal Road. Highway 11 looks good to and from Orillia. Trouble-free on Highway 26 from Collingwood, 27 from Elmvale, and 92 from Wasaga. If you see a problem, let us know at 1-844-ROAD-JAM. 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I'm Anna Petritis. More traffic in minutes on 107.5 Cool FM.
0: Thanks so much, Anna. We are checking in from the Barrie 360 newsroom now. Here is Ian McLennan.
2: Good afternoon. Here's what Barrie's talking about. Prime Minister Mark Carney and other Canadian politicians and business leaders are pitching the world's top investors on opportunities in numerous sectors, including energy, infrastructure, and critical minerals. At the two-day summit in Toronto, Canada is seeking about $1 trillion in investment. Labor unions, Indigenous nations, climate networks, and housing advocates expected to protest outside a gala dinner tonight for the would-be investors to say they're rejecting Carney's plan to put Canada's economic future in the hands of CEOs. A break and enter at an automotive shop in Alliston over the summer has now led to drug trafficking and other charges against a 37-year-old Essa Township man. Police say a suspect was identified who was allegedly trying to sell an item online that was believed to have been stolen during the break-in. They also received information that the suspect was trafficking drugs. Two search warrants were executed at homes last week, and police say they seized suspected cocaine and meth, a pellet gun, a knife, and bear spray, along with other items. Barrie Fire now says a propane tank exploded on the balcony of a fourth-floor apartment Saturday evening, but it was triggered by a secondary fire. Significant damage was done to the apartment in the city's south end. The cause of the fire under investigation. No people at home at the time of the blaze, and fire firefighters were able to rescue a pet. Ontario's English Catholic teachers will take a strike vote in November as contract talks have yet to move past the initial stages. Their union said in a message to members that the strike vote will send a message to the government that there needs to be meaningful progress at the bargaining table, though the union adds it doesn't mean a strike will happen. If it's news to you, it could be news to us too. Keep us in the loop at Barrie 360, the text line 705-797-1111. Blue Jays open a 3-game home series against the Tigers tonight. Jays 1 game back of Cleveland for the final wild card spot. The Guardians are playing the White Sox tonight. Monday night NFL, Denver at Kansas City. Some showers on the way. The forecast in 30.
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2: Comes cloudy overnight, some showers before morning, low down to 11. Tomorrow, showers will begin to back off through the early afternoon. Might get a thunderstorm, wind gust to 60, high 23. It's 17 in Barrie. 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
0: It's brought to you by Paul Sadlin Motors, 550 Bayfield Street in Barrie. 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

0: Been trying for many years to get through.
1: Yes.
0: Well, today just might be your lucky day. We've got the briefcases all lined up for you. Anywhere from $10,000 all the way down to spam, but they do contain different amounts. All you need to do is say cool, and that cash is yours, or you say not cool, and we move on. Sounds good?
1: Sounds great.
0: All right. What do you say we dive right in? We'll get to briefcase number one.
2: $186.
0: $186. What do we think about that?
1: I'm going to have to say not cool.
0: Not cool. That was an easy decision for you, wasn't it?
1: Yes.
0: All right, Julia. Well, we're going to move on to briefcase number two then.
1: Okay.
2: $379.
0: $379. Oh, boy.
1: That makes it harder. I'm going to say not cool.
0: Okay. All right. I have a feeling about you that you're probably going to go all the way to the end. All right. So we are saying no to 379. We're opening up briefcase number three. Here it is.
2: $102.
0: $102. So
1: okay.
0: That's
1: the wrong way.
0: Okay. All right.
1: I'm going to say not cool.
0: Not cool. All right. Let's see what's inside briefcase number four.
2: $382.
0: $382.
1: No. Oh, gosh. My son is telling me to say cool. I'm so nervous. I'm going to say not cool.
0: Not cool. All right. See, I knew this about you. You were going to go to the bitter end.
1: So we've been waiting so long.
0: We've got a fifth and final case for you to open. Let's see what was inside.
2: $70.
0: $70.
1: All right, we'll take it.
0: You know what? It's not spam, right?
1: It's not spam.
0: Well, you know what, Julia? Congratulations on your first game of Cool or Not Cool. And enjoy that $70. Sound good?
1: Sounds good.
0: All right. You hold the line. We're going to get your information first. It's Teddy Swims, Mr. Know-It-All on Cool.

0: with Mr. Know-It-All, Barry's Best Mix, 107.5 Cool FM. It's 5:15, and another chance for you to play Cool or Not Cool coming up tomorrow morning with Dale and Charlie, so make sure you are listening for that. I want to know, how late is too late to cancel plans? And it might sound like a strange question, but I don't know. I've been guilty of canceling plans pretty last minute, and I'm not going to justify it, but I'm definitely guilty of it. But how late is too late to cancel plans? Let me know, 705-727-1075 to call or text. Out to the roads with Anna Petritis.
1: Good afternoon, Amy. Highway 400 southbound is looking good heading into Barrie from Moonstone. Light delays at Bayfield, but once you get through that, you're all good through Cookstown and Bradford to the GTA. Heading northbound on the 400, still seeing those heavy backups at Highway 7 to Rutherford and some minor slowdowns at Canal Road as well. Highway 11 looks good to and from Orillia. Trouble-free on Highway 26 from Collingwood, 27 from Elmvale, and 92 from Wasaga. 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I'm Anna Petritis. 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

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How's it going? My name is Amy. Glad to be with you on your drive at 5, brought to you by Paul Sadlin Motors, 550 Bayfield Street in Barrie. 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

0: Hi, Amy. Looking good on Highway 400 southbound into Barrie this afternoon. Heavier delays, though, towards Bayfield. But once you get through that, you're all good through Cookstown and Bradford to the GTA. Heading northbound on the 400, major backups at Highway 7 to Rutherford and some minor slowdowns at Canal Road. All good on Highway 11 to and from Orillia. Trouble-free on Highway 26 from Collingwood, 27 from Elmvale, and 92 from Wasaga. 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I'm Anna Petridis. More traffic in minutes on 107.5 Cool FM.
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0: 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It is your drive at 5, brought to you by Paul Sadlin Motors, 550 Bayfield Street in Barry. How's it going? My name is Amy. I was asking the question, how late is too late to cancel plans? I have been guilty at canceling at the last minute, and I feel terrible for doing it, but, stuff comes up. But how late is too late to cancel plans? When are you officially rude? Give me a call or a text, 705-727-1075. Out to the roads, here's Anna Petritis.
1: Hey, Amy. Highway 400 southbound is looking good heading into Barry from Moonstone. No issues throughout the city. All good through Cookstown and Bradford to the GTA. Heading northbound on the 400, major backups at Highway 7 to Rutherford. Highway 11 looks good to and from Orillia. Trouble-free on Highway 26 from Collingwood, 27 from Elmvale, and 92 from Wasaga. If you see a problem, let us know at 1-844-ROAD-JAM. I'm Anna Petritis. More traffic in minutes on 107.5 Cool FM.
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0: looks like. We will see mostly overcast skies tonight and down to 11 degrees. Some showers, risk of a thunderstorm tomorrow, highs of 23, and Wednesday clouds, 23 degrees, currently in Various 18. 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
1: Hey, Amy. How are you doing today?
0: Good. How are you?
1: Good. It's never too late to cancel plans on somebody. I've canceled plans an hour after they've happened.
0: I like your lack of give a damn. Way to go.
1: Yeah. I have no emotion when it comes to killing plans on somebody.
0: Well, I mean,
1: you got to do what's right for you.
0: That's right.
1: Your mental health comes first.
0: Thanks, Paul.
1: We'll talk to you later, Ames.

have the Drive at 5 brought to you by Paul Sadlin Motors, 550 Bayfield Street in Barrie. We are going to be checking in from the Barrie 360 newsroom in just a few minutes. 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
1: Hey Amy, Highway 400 southbound is looking good heading into Barrie at the 400 split from Moonstone. No issues throughout the city. All clear through Cookstown and Bradford to the GTA from there. Heading northbound on the 400, major backups at Highway 7 to Rutherford, but then you're all good into Barrie. Highway 11 is clear to and from Orillia. Smooth sailing on Highway 26 from Collingwood, 27 from Elmvale, and 92 from Wasaga. If you see a problem, let us know at 1-844-ROAD-JAM. 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
2: Good evening. Here's what Barrie's talking about. Police are trying to round up 42-year-old Bradley Elliott, a federal offender wanted on a Canada-wide warrant for breach of their statutory release and is known to frequent Barrie, Alliston, Bradford, Collingwood, Wasaga Beach, and the GTA. Elliott is serving a 4+ year term for a slew of offenses, including identity fraud, dangerous operation of a vehicle, weapons offenses, several assault counts, and more. His picture can be seen at Barrie360.com. A break and enter at an automotive shop in Alliston over the summer has now led to drug trafficking and other charges against a 37-year-old from Essa Township. Police say a suspect was identified who was allegedly trying to sell an item online that was believed to have been stolen during the break-in. They also received information that the suspect was trafficking drugs. Two search warrants were executed at homes last week, and police say they seized suspected cocaine, meth, a pellet gun, a knife, and bear spray, along with other items. Barrie Fire now says a propane tank exploded on the balcony of a fourth-floor apartment on Saturday evening, but that it was triggered by a secondary fire. Significant damage done to the apartment. The cause of the fire is under investigation. There were no people at home at the time of the fire, but firefighters did rescue a pet. Ontario's English Catholic teachers will take a strike vote mid-November, as contract talks have yet to move past the initial stages. Their union said in a message today that the strike vote will send a clear message to the government that there needs to be meaningful progress at the bargaining table, though the union adds it doesn't mean a strike will happen. Talks with the major education unions are mostly stalled as the Ontario Labour Relations Board is looking at the issue of which topics should be bargained between the unions and province and which should be between local unions and school boards. Your tip could be today's top story. Text Barrie360 at 705-797-1111. Toronto Blue Jays open a 3-game home series against the Tigers tonight. The Jays are 1 game back of Cleveland for the final American League wildcard spot. The Guardians are playing the White Sox this evening, and NFL Monday Nighter, Denver and Kansas City. Going to get some raindrops tomorrow. The forecast in 30.
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2: Becomes cloudy overnight, some showers before morning, low down to 11. Tomorrow, showers will begin to back off through the early afternoon. Might get a thunderstorm, wind gust to 60, high 23. It's 17 in Barrie. For updates all day long, follow us on Blue Sky and X at Barrie360 and online at Barrie360.com.
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2: 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It is Gio. Good evening. Driving you home to your house. Another Monday workday in the books for many. Hopefully the roads are looking good for you. If you still happen to be out there, getting home safe and sound. We've got Brenna Devine standing by with some more traffic reports for you. Coming up this hour, here's Sombra.

0: Michael Bublé at home on 107.5 Cool FM. It is Gio. In case you missed it, some weekday schedule changes this week until the 21st with some trains arriving or leaving a few minutes earlier or later than usual due to some of the support that they were having for some track upgrades that is going to continue on this weekend as well. Expected to be back to normal by Tuesday of next week, the 22nd. If you want to find out more details on that, Barry360.com has the latest. Let's head out to the road, see how things are looking for you. 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
1: Thanks, Amy. Highway 400 southbound is looking good heading into Barrie from Moonstone. No issues throughout the city. All good through Cookstown and Bradford to the GTA from there. Highway 11 looks good to and from Orillia. Trouble-free on Highway 26 from Collingwood, 27 from Elmvale, and 92 from Wasaga. 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I'm Anna Petritis. More traffic in minutes on 107.5 Cool FM.
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It's 107.5 Cool FM. Well, in case you missed it, after years away from the stage, Celine Dion made her big comeback this past weekend in Paris. An emotional night for her and 30,000 fans in Paris. We're going to talk more about this and how it all played out for her. Coming up in about 6 minutes, here's Michael Jackson and Billie Jean on 107.5 Cool FM.

Friday night, let me take you out. Show downtown what it's all about. Something kinda like we used to do. Break out the heels, break out the dress. As beautiful as when we first met.

0: The Luxury Kane Brown next to you on 107.5 Cool FM. Well, yes, Celine Dion, after years away from the stage, finally making her big comeback in Paris on Saturday night. 6 years she was away dealing with some health issues, of course. She performed some of her biggest songs, including The Power of Love, My Heart Will Go On. And she actually became emotional during the show and told the crowd she was fulfilling a promise to return to the stage. Fans described her performance as powerful and said her voice sounded as strong as ever. And there were fans from all over the world, including there was two women from Toronto who traveled to Paris specifically for the comeback. And they even had a pretty wild story. They won $18,000 at a casino before the concert and basically put that money on Celine delivering a night they never forget. She's got 15 more concerts planned in Paris, and of course they are all sold out, but it's really awesome to see the return of Celine Dion after 6 years away from the stage, and well, she's looking good as ever. Coming up, we got more music on the way around the corner. We've got music from Creed, but first let's head out to the roads. We've got Cool FM traffic with Brenda Devine.
1: Thanks, Amy. Highway 400 southbound is looking good heading into Barrie from Moonstone. No issues throughout the city. All clear through Cookstown and Bradford to the GTA. Heading northbound on the 400, expect those major backups at Highway 7 to Rutherford. Highway 11 is clear to and from Orillia. Trouble-free on Highway 26 from Collingwood, 27 from Elmvale, and 92 from Wasaga. 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I'm Anna Petridis. More traffic in minutes on 107.5 Cool FM.
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12: 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Going to see Harry Styles. Was that you or your 13-year-old?
14: But I'm about to tell her we're going to see Harry Styles.
15: Are you dead?
14: Are you dead?
15: No. Is she happy? Are we happy? Is that a happy? No.
16: That's happy. She's about to cry.
15: Okay, good. Give her. Tell her. They beat the box office. Mama just didn't even have to go through the lines or anything. You just came through for that 13-year-old.
16: Oh, my God.
15: And you let her know that she has to have a clean room now for, you know, from now until April.
12: I was going to say now until she's 18.
15: 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Or that.
16: Yeah.
12: Okay.
15: Congratulations.
16: Thank you so much.
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0: Tyler Shaw and Run to You. It's 107.5 Cool FM. It is Gio. Good evening. It was a bit of a cooler day today. 18 degrees only the high, but the sun was out, which made it feel a lot warmer, right? When you get the sunshine out there and it's 18, at least you get the heat from the sun that warms things up. Going to get cooler tonight, 11 degrees, but looks like we're going to have some showers for tomorrow. Risk of a thunderstorm for the afternoon. Highs of 21 degrees as well. We're starting to get into the rainy season, it seems like. We've been pretty thankful this past weekend. It was quite nice. Nice sunshine, nice temperatures as well. But expect some thunderstorms for tomorrow. Coming up, we got a look at the roads here. We'll check in with Brenda Devine, and then we'll kick off 30 minutes of cool music, which is all brought to you by Dr. Eric Smith at Berry Orthodontics. No referral needed. Brenda Devine, what do you got for us?
1: Hey Amy, Highway 400 southbound is looking good heading into Barrie from Moonstone. No issues throughout the city. All clear through Cookstown and Bradford on your way to the GTA. Heading northbound on the 400, major backups at Highway 7 up to Rutherford, but the rest of your way through to Barrie is clear. Highway 11 is smooth sailing to and from Orillia. Trouble free on Highway 26 from Collingwood, 27 from Elmvale, and 92 from Wasaga. I'm Anna Petridis for your traffic on 107.5 Cool FM.
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It's 107.5 Cool FM. It is Gio coming up at the top of the hour. We're going to do your top 7 at 7. We're going to count down your most requested songs of the day, the Monday night edition. Let us see if we have a new number 1 on our countdown or if Olivia Dean is still going to lock down that top spot. Here's Ella Langley in Choosing Texas. It's 107.5 Cool FM. Just when

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0: Charlotte Cardin and The Way We Touch to kick off our top 7 at 7 on 107.5 Cool FM. It is Gio. Happy Monday to you. Start of a new week. We got a new countdown for you as well. Let us see if we've got a new number 1 tonight. And let's roll through the countdown here with song at number 6.
1: Number 6.

0: Rodrigo and Drop Dead is song number 4 tonight on our top 7 at 7. It is Gio. We are counting down your most requested songs of the day. Going on tour, she is, her Unravel tour. Going to be making a couple stops in Toronto. Two shows at Scotiabank Arena coming up in October, the 26th and 27th. We've got song number 3 on our top 7 at 7 next on Cool.
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2: 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Jonas Brothers, the Burning Up Tour all over again, coming to the RBC Amphitheater on September 28th. 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

0: stars. I Just Might voted song at number 3 on our top 7 at 7 as we continue to count down your most requested songs of the day. Here is song number 2.
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0: back to back with Bruno Mars and Risk It All as song number two on our top seven at seven. How's it going? It is Gio. Happy Monday to you. And Bruno Mars has a message for anyone who spent a concert looking through their phone. So at his Las Vegas shows, fans were required to lock their phones in pouches so they could actually experience the concert instead of recording it. And Bruno says recording is basically option C. Option A, having the greatest time. Option B, not having a good time. And then option C, not knowing what to feel, so you pull out your phone and start recording. For Bruno, he would prefer that you have option A or B instead of option C. So he decided, lock your phone in the pouches and just enjoy the concert in real time. We've got your most requested song of the day on our top 7 at 7 next on Cool.
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Olivia Dean, So Easy to Fall in Love, to wrap up our top 7 at 7. Once again, voted our most requested song of the day. We will do it again tomorrow night. We'll see if she stays in that top spot or if we're going to have a new number one. Here's Natalie and Brulia and Torn on 107.5 Cool FM.

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It is Geo Pickles officially evading another comfort food. And there's now a macaroni and cheese with dill pickle flavor. If you like pickles, you're going to want to get a load of this. We'll talk about it coming up next hour. Here's the Tragically Hip, and New Orleans is sinking on Cool FM.

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